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cigarette break. It's like 10,000 spoons when all you need is a knife. It's meeting the man of my dreams and then meeting his beautiful wife. And isn't it ironic?

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And we'll sneak in a few surprises, too. 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

Now this update from the Canadian press. The U.S. Coast Guard continues searching for survivors after finding debris from a missing Canadian air ambulance about 32 kilometers off Nantucket. Crews have searched roughly 7,300 square kilometers for four Canadians and two Bermuda nationals who were aboard the Latitude Air Ambulance jet. Parti Québécois leader Paul St-Pierre

Listen to 1460 CJOY on the iHeartRadio app. Easy to use and free to download. 1460 CJOY.